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1: Aye, check gang, baby. Room 110. Yeah, we got a penthouse suite, Snoop Dogg and Charlie.

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travesty having me. 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
1: Ladies, if you found yourself a man, and he just ain't treating you like a queen or satisfying you the way you want to be satisfied, baby, then just go ahead and pick up that phone and call 1-800.

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1: Yeah, yeah. And yo, Black, it's time. Word. Bird's timing. It's time, man. All right, begin.

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1: You see, I be having these needs and all I want to do is just satisfy and feel the groove and the sensuality, the passion, the intimacy, you feel me? You know? Sometimes all I want is just a little bit of seduction.

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1: Lost in the tip. 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
1: Elegant style on y'all. Diacrimini, Killer Mike, Rockefeller collaboration. Young Hove in the place to be, Big Boy in the place to be. 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

0: 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This is Tony from Planet Giza, and you're listening to 92 WICB, the station for innovation. Ooh, that rhyme. Y'all some rappers? Y'all rap low-key? Man, shout outs to y'all.
1: I know I don't ever make promises, this time I'm meaning that promise. 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
1: 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I be counting blessings. I ain't counting.

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1: I do it.
2: Yeah, I like that.
1: Wait. 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
0: hey, yo, they thought they lost me. 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
1: With that.
0: If Nickelback sold in the park, I want in, you heard?

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1: So it wasn't, it was bragging rights, pretty much, and who had the, but it was fun in what they talked about.
2: It's not about the 20-inch Rams or what you ride in. 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
1: Give it a sec for the pain to start. 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
1: Aye!
2: Oh, no.
3: Doom is master of the world.
0: We must hurry.
4: Wait. If you are really with us, prove it. 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
0: I have spent my life...
4: Say it! 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Doom must be stopped.
0: I fear you're right, my friend.
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0: Here, this is the address of friends in New York. They'll help.

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1: Check it out, check it out. It's the original, Dirty Rotten Scoundrel, J.U. the Damager, Master of Disaster, King of Microphone Techniques. Rocking right now with JS1, Dub L. And we're going to put a little something down for you. 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
2: It's the big.

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This is Tony from Planet Giza, and you're listening to 92 WICB, the station for innovation. Ooh, that rhymed. Y'all some rappers? Y'all rap low-key? Man, shout outs to y'all.

0: self-defense doesn't mean you go out and attack someone, but you do have the right to defend yourself by any means necessary if you're in that position to defend yourself.
1: Yo, bro, I think I had too much Hennessy, man. 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

Hey, Waheem, man. 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
1: We expect them to try.
2: We expect them to try to damage our character. Ish, hashtag America. Shoot first, ask questions never, then try to erase you.
1: After they bury you.
2: I felt a plea to say she was part of the scheme. To minimize murder, respect to Glover for not throwing her under. Bending the cover up. BG tried to steer them clear. No homicide, nothing to see here. Politics, phonies, bullies, homies. Back and ball scratching, corrupting all action. Came down to just one guy. He scared the white neighbors, the biggest crime. The report said that Brianna's fine. She must be with Tupac, I find silent. And this was after a summer of voices and footsteps clapping like thunder and anger and trauma and heartbroken mamas and so many unarmed black folks murdered. After Brianna, the heat's been upon us and bullying up in us. God is our witness and so are the cameras. Evan Stamner running from hunters who tear us asunder with bias and bylaws. License to step on necks and break jaws. Your body just needs y'all. That's what they yell with their cars. Nobody cares, that's cap. And that's with the badge, that's cap. Intent to do harm, no cap. Onset of future, now it's

history lesson. The pressure is pressing, but these folks live in narcissist heaven, where logic is dissing. Survival mode on 11, since before Reconstruction. They use the system we're trapped in to justify the destruction of bodies and families, of dreams and realities, of all of our boundaries of health and our sanity. All this calamity, based on the vanity. Sometimes it's whimsy, sometimes it's hatred, cause we're no longer afraid. It rushed out those warrants of falsified statements. We need an abatement.

92 WICB Ithaca. I'm on the corner of looking back, all about a pad. Tell me if you got it, it's a bad chase. The diamonds and the flex. How you gonna try by respect? You can't do it. I got you, had to cry, I found you swimming. Had to die around you, they can't give it. Bullets got a name like first and last. Watch your black, please exaggerate it. 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

shirt and jeans. 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

0: We out here for real. 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
0: Whole team from the guild.

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0: cause I can't tell, get in the booth. 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

0: Don't go anywhere. 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
1: Yeah. Heatmakers. Killer. Woo. Yeah. Let's do it.
2: This is

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1: Were you taping?
0: Yeah. It's Acoustic Cafe again. I'm your host, Rob Reinhart. On the show this week, new Allison Russell, Indiana's Houndmouth, Baby Rose, a soul-coughing classic turns 30, and our in-studio guest, M.T. Jones.
2: It's like knocking around, you know? Yeah. It's just sort of trying different styles and what works, what doesn't work, and then it took me a while longer to sort of realize the type of music that I wanted to make and find my own voice.
0: M.T. Jones is from Chester, England, the small city on the border with Wales. It was a formative place for Jones as he started busking on the streets there at age 11. He went to school at LIPA, the Liverpool Institute of Performing Arts, and it was there he met like-minded musicians such as Jalen Naganda. He played in Jalen's band for a while also working on his own songs, and this year made his debut with an album called Joy. Recorded at London's famed Rack Studios, Joy could be called a retro soul record, but it's really just a cool-sounding album done the old-fashioned way with musicians playing together in a room, much like you will hear today when M.T. Jones brings his trio to our studios at Acoustic Cafe. To start us out, Arlo Parks, as album number 3 called Ambiguous Desire dropped in the spring. We're hoping that Arlo will do what they did on the last record, My Soft Machine. Record some acoustic versions of the album's songs, like this version of that album's Pegasus on Acoustic Cafe.

0: As the Indiana band Houndmouth celebrates their 15th anniversary this year, they have released a new album, which takes a great leap into the quieter side. The album is called Lordy, and from that, we just heard the song called Heavy Eyes. Matt Myers is the founder of that band, and we will visit with Houndmouth here on the program in the weeks ahead. Arlo Parks before that with an acoustic version of a song that was on My Soft Machine, album number 2, which came out a couple of years ago, Pegasus. And of course, number 3 came this year, the album called Ambiguous Desire. We told you about Alex Amen a couple of weeks ago and the debut album from Alex, which is called Son of Amen, S-U-N of Amen. Alex is 26 years old, spent a lot of time growing up on a commune, the Dittman family commune. That commune has ties in activism that go all the way back to the 1960s and 70s. And after his time in the commune, he decided to isolate by himself in Washington State, where he created the songs over a 3-year period of time that now turn up on the debut. From Son of Amen, this is Peaches on Acoustic Cafe.
1: If you

Three relatively recent grads from Berklee College of Music. They go by the name Tiny Habits. And a couple of years ago, they released their debut. Now, their second album is on the way. Keepers will be out August the 28th from Tiny Habits. Anything He Was is the first song from that new album. And before that, it was Peaches, which is a song from Alex Amen off his debut album, which is called Son of Amen, just out this summer. Let's go into our archives now, going back to 2018 when we hosted another trio on the program. That would be ex-ambassadors out of upstate New York for this performance of the song Unsteady, live here at Acoustic Cafe.

Ex-Ambassadors live in our studios here at Acoustic Cafe. The year was 2018. The song, Unsteady. And had a new spin on a 20-year-old classic by a 65-year-old band. And our in-studio guest this week, M.T. Jones. 91.7 FM. You know that I'm no good. Accepting blues classics, the Rolling Stones don't do a lot of cover songs. Never really have. And why should they have done so with the Jagger Richards writing team, as well as the occasional contributions from Ronnie Wood and others in their long storied history? But sure enough, the legendary band's new album, Foreign Tongues, has just that, a cover. It was on the 2006 album from Amy Winehouse called Back to Black, her final recording before her death in 2011. The song was written by Mark Ronson, and on Amy's version, Wu-Tang's Ghostface Killah is featured. And the Stones aren't the first to cover the song. Wanda Jackson did it on her Jack White-produced album, The Party Ain't Over, in 2011. When Amy originally cut the track, it was envisioned as a solo recording, and the closest thing to that is this version, recorded for the BBC's Live Lounge in 2007.

0: A 2007 stripped-down version of You Know I'm No Good. Amy Winehouse performing for the BBC back then. A new cover of that song is included on Foreign Tongues, the latest album from the Rolling Stones. Growing up in northwest England on the Welsh border in the city of Chester didn't exactly put M.T. Jones in one of England's musical hotbeds. But it was there that Jones learned a lot of important musical lessons. Starting to busk on street corners at age 11, that was also when he started writing his own songs. By the time he was ready to leave for school, he headed to Liverpool, attending LIPA, the Liverpool Institute of Performing Arts, founded by Sir Paul McCartney 30 years ago. There, M.T. Jones pursued music, of course, but also made great friends and collaborators, including American musician Jalen Naganda. He joined Jalen's band for a while also continuing to work on his own music. That music got a formal debut this spring with the release of M.T. Jones' album, Joy. Recorded in an old-school way, in an old-school studio, Rack Studios, it's a mix of classic songwriting and classic sounds, including his core band and added string section arrangements and more. To tell us about the album, M.T. Jones is our guest this week on Acoustic Cafe.
1: So people, they tend to put a record that sounds like Joy into this retro category, which is unfair. This is just the sound of a record where people come together in a room and they play music. It's the sound that you get. It's the sound that people have gotten in the past. It's the sound that people will get in the future.
2: For sure.
1: It's more fair to kind of categorize it that way, right?
2: Oh, well, thank you. Yeah. I mean, that's kind of the whole ethos of like the way I like to do things. You know, I think it's real people playing real music. You know, I just write the songs, and then the best thing to do is to get together with people, you know, and sort the arrangements out and just play it live. And I think there's something in that energy of people playing together, which I just don't want to lose, and certainly in my music, you know. And I think there's plenty of ways of people find to record, but that's the way I like to do things.
1: Do you start them on your own? Does it start really as kind of a solo venture and then you work on the arrangements?
2: No, it really depends on the song and who I'm working with. You know, if I'm writing with someone else, then we're in a studio together. But generally, it's either myself or one other person that I write with, you know. But it really depends on the situation. But I really like to, you know, sit and write old school style, you know, sit playing guitar or sit play piano and write. Or I also like to work with someone, you know, and work with a beat in the background or something to get you moving. Or it really, really depends. It changes every time. I don't kind of want to restrict myself in.
1: Sure.
2: When you're inspired, you're inspired. So
1: I think I actually heard a part of your story a few years ago. I didn't know it at the time when Jalen Naganda was on the show. And I did not realize at that time that the two of you were schoolmates at LIPA.
2: Yes, right? Yeah, of course.
1: And then you formed a band and you went to London.
2: He was doing his solo stuff and I was just playing bass. I'm not much of a, you know, I can play bass, but not, you know, I'm not a bass player like Morgan, who's played today, you know. I'm not like, I can get by, but yeah, I played in the band for a couple of years. So we did our first kind of touring together. I was touring, you know, playing with him, but we wrote a lot together in that time, you know.
1: So what he told me about that period of time in LIPA and London was that there was really no stylistic thing. There were all kinds of different bands. Like, he was in all kinds of different bands, playing all kinds of different music.
2: Yeah, for sure.
1: Right? Was that the same for you?
2: I think that's what we were just, you know, like, well, I can't speak for Jalen, but everyone's just trying to find your feet at that point. So, you know, you're playing in different bands, you're writing with different people, you're trying things. It's like knocking around, you know.
1: Yeah.
2: It's just sort of trying different styles and what works, what doesn't work. And then eventually, for me, you know, it took me a while longer to sort of realize that type of music that I wanted to make and find my own voice. And that sort of took a fair bit of time. I was always kind of doing it in the background, but never really brought it to the surface. And it was kind of during lockdown, you know, COVID, and I had a couple of months to myself. And that's kind of when I worked that out. I did a lot of cycling, a lot of thinking and a lot of writing. And that's where a lot of the kind of the start happened.

0: Gentle Reminder, a song from that new album called Joy, as performed live in our studios by our guest this week, M.T. Jones.
1: Joy was recorded at Rack Studios. This is in North London. So for people who don't know, this is not a small thing. The studio's been there for 50 years. In the 70s, like Hot Chocolate recorded there. In the 80s, The Cure was there. Radiohead in the 90s. Adele in the 2000s. Like, it's a legendary studio. And most importantly, it's not a home studio. It's bringing together creative people in a creative space with lots of vintage gear, vintage instruments.
2: I mean, there was a lot of, pre-production and things that happened, like laying demos down and sort of, a bit more spaced out and working with different people. And then once all the songs and the pre-production was done, it was like, we had a couple of days in the studio to like get it nailed, and that was the whole point of having like limited time, doing it the old school way, you know, where it's just like we cut five songs in one day and then five songs the next, and Joy, was solo. So that was just done in the evening, And it's where Jonathan, who produced the record, he works out of there, and he has like a writing room in a smaller room where I wrote a lot of the songs with Jonathan. And then, but on the actual recording, that was the first time we moved into, we were in Studio 2. And then we did the strings in Studio 3. So that was on a separate day. So we did the rhythm tracks in 2 and then the strings and brass in Studio 3. But they were incredible. That was like an emotional day for me. I've never had that opportunity before. So it was great.
1: To work with the string section.
2: Well, it was incredible. They just nailed it in like 2 takes. I mean, they're, real serious cats, and it was just like, whoa. And I cried about 4 times. I was like, because you work the parts out and stuff on MIDI, and you play them on keyboard, and then I like played them on different parts on keyboard, and then it was transposed into sheet music, and then they just play it straight away, and it's mind-blowing. The sound is and I was very lucky. I spent a bit of time in the control room, but I actually went into the live room as they were recording it as well, so I just heard the strings, and that was a real, like, in a studio environment like this, like hearing the string section is just it's phenomenal,
1: powerful.
2: I'm emotional. When I

0: Why I Cry. Another one from that album called Joy, as performed by our in-studio guest on Acoustic Cafe this week, M.T. Jones. Joined in the appearance by Evan Panzer on drums and Morgan King playing the bass. And we'll have more from the trio in the second hour here on Acoustic Cafe. And coming up, Billy Strings, twice. Allison Russell with one of many guests, and that guest live here. Acoustic Cafe is made possible in part by The Arc, one of a select few nonprofit music venues in America, celebrating more than 60 years of history, presenting new, contemporary, and traditional music, storytelling, and building communities has been their mission since 1965, and The Arc is committed to that mission 300 nights each year. Information on The Arc's schedule, how to get involved, and more is at thearc.org.
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0: You're listening to Acoustic Cafe. I'm Rob Reinhart. Come August 28th, there will be a new album from Billy Strings, the wildly successful multi-instrumentalist, singer, and songwriter. And he's working with T-Bone Burnett, the legendary producer and soundtrack producer, on the new album called So Much for Goodbyes. From that, this is Burn the Other End on Acoustic Cafe.

Everybody Wants to Be a Cowboy. That is Kacey Musgraves on Acoustic Cafe, and it is from her brand new album, which is called Middle of Nowhere, which came out back in the spring. And the guest on that was Billy Strings, who will have his own new album coming out August 28th, So Much for Goodbyes, produced by T-Bone Burnett, and a song off that, Burn the Other End. We heard that right before Kacey Musgraves. In the Hour of Chaos is the third album from Alison Russell, which is just out. Alison has been around for a while as a member of the Canadian trio Poe Girl and then the Chicago-based trio Birds of Chicago. And then a move to Nashville changed everything for Alison, who finally decided to make her full-length debut back in 2021. The new album shows what taking your time and making alliances along the way can result in, including guests on almost every single track. Shaboozey is on here, Brittany Spencer, Devin Gilfillian, Cassius Culpepper, Ruby Amanfu. Here, it's Nora Jones joining Alison Russell for Really Real on Acoustic Cafe.

Norah Jones from 25 years ago, just as Come Away With Me was starting to hit the streets. That is Norah and her band live in our studios here at Acoustic Cafe, running through their version of Hank Williams' Cold, Cold Heart. Now, we heard Norah Jones before that, along with Allison Russell. That is from Allison's brand new album, which is called In the Hour of Chaos. Norah, just one of many guests. In fact, many of the songs have multiple guests joining Allison Russell. We heard the song called Really Real on Acoustic Cafe. And next hour, we have a soul coughing record at 30. New Ryan Beatty, Lizzie No, Baby Rose, and Old Crow Medicine Show. 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
1: We're starting the second hour of Acoustic Cafe now. I'm Rob Reinhardt. M.T. Jones from England is our in-studio guest this week. More with the trio coming up here in just a bit. We'll start the hour, though, with John R. Miller. John R. Miller has been announced this year as the recipient for 2026 of the John Prine Songwriting Fellowship. The Newport Festival Foundation awards that just once each year, and John R. Miller will be getting that award. John's songwriting is perfect for that particular award, as you're going to hear a song now from the new album called The Great Unknowing. Cornbread and Pinto Beans, the name of this from John R. Miller on Acoustic Cafe.
2: She kept marks under her mattress. She was just a kid.

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She loves her community, but she does not suffer bullshit. She's an anarcho-commie, resistance queen.

If you were a fan of O Inverted World while you were in college, congratulations, you've made it to middle age. The Shins celebrating the 25th anniversary of that debut, Weird Divide, the name of the song, here on Acoustic Cafe. And we also heard something new, John R. Miller from The Great Unknowing. John, originally from the Washington, D.C. area, his family moved to the eastern panhandle of West Virginia when he was 11, and that's where he was raised after that, and has made Nashville his home for the last several years. But he recorded the new album, The Great Unknowing, out in Tulsa, Oklahoma. He'll tell us the full story behind that when he joins us on Acoustic Cafe in the weeks ahead. Let's get to a new compilation which came out for America's 250th birthday. The compilation is called Outlaw's Almanac. Lizzie Noh is the executive producer of this. Lizzie Noh, one of many songwriters participating in this project that she defined as sort of a public works project for the 21st century. The central question being, what do we as working class artists have to say about this heavy anniversary, America 250? This song's called Bear Creek from Lizzie Noh off that compilation, Outlaw's Almanac, on Acoustic Cafe.

0: There was the experience of three previous albums for Ryan Beatty, based in Los Angeles, but before the fourth album, Sweet Fortune, which has just been released, he also participated in the Cowboy Carter project for Beyoncé, co-wrote four of the songs on that, and earned his first Grammy for those efforts. From that new album, Sweet Fortune, we heard Ryan Beatty and the song Annie Anything on Acoustic Cafe. A new compilation before that called Outlaw's Almanac. Executive produced by Lizzie Noh, she is also one of the dozen or so participating artists sort of celebrating America's 250. We heard Lizzie Noh and the song called Bear Creek. There was a new live album called Sing Me Alive from the trio I'm With Her, which came out a couple of months ago. I'm With Her, the trio of Sarah Watkins, Sarah DeRose, Aoife O'Donovan, who have had two studio albums, and of course the live album covers most of that territory, as well as some well-chosen covers that are in there as well. They take the title, Sing Me Alive, from this song called Mother Eagle, Sing Me Alive. This is I'm With Her, performing it live here at Acoustic Cafe last year.
1: When the

0: A song from their second studio album, Wild and Clear and Blue. That is the trio I'm With Her, live in our studios. And Mother Eagle, Sing Me Alive. Sing Me Alive is the name of the new live album from I'm With Her. And ahead, a soul coughing classic turns 30, plus Old Crow Medicine Show, the extraordinary voice of Baby Rose, and upcoming guests, the Arcadian Wild.
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0: The 1990s were in full swing 30 years ago, and one of the sounds of that decade was soul coughing. Through their three albums in 1994, 96, and 1998, they did something truly unique, fusing alternative rock with acid jazz with the 90s update on beat poetry, courtesy of frontman Mike Doty, although he sometimes went by M. Doty or simply Doty. The album Irresistible Bliss arrived in the summer of 1996, featuring the song you're hearing now called Super Bon Bon. Of course, the band would end in 1999 after their third album and stay ended for 25 years until a brief reunion tour in the fall of 2024 and early 2025. In between, Mike Doty launched into a busy solo career and in 2013 revisited soul coughing songs on an acoustic album called Circles. That year, he also dropped by the Leon Loft for some of the songs, including this version of Super Bon Bon on Acoustic Cafe. Move on.

catch Secor and his band Old Crow Medicine Show from the new album called Union Made. That is Rye Whiskey. There are a ton of co-writers with Ketch on most of this album, including his partner, Molly Tuttle, plus members of Old Crow Medicine Show and other writers as well. There's a couple of covers, a Merle Haggard cover, Buffalo Springfield cover. But that one is just a Ketch Secor song, Rye Whiskey, on Acoustic Cafe. And before that, it was Mike Doty back in 2013 doing a solo performance of Super Bon Bon, which is now 30 years old. Irresistible Bliss being the July release from the band Soul Coughing. That was Mike performing it live at the Leon Loft. Baby Rose is out of the Washington, D.C. area and has a brand new album called Yearnalism. And as the title implies, it is about yearning and finding inner peace. As she noted on this particular song, which was created when she went to London to record the album, the song is called Sunday. This is the extraordinary vocalist Baby Rose on Acoustic Cafe.

clothes powder up all where I left them last. I can't decide the future or outrun my best. Oh, but for now.

0: working with a producer for the first time. The Arcadian Wild have a brand new album coming out in just a couple of weeks called Make It Out Alive. The four-piece will join us when that album arrives to discuss an exciting new time for the Arcadian Wild. We just heard the song called Comes Around Again on Acoustic Cafe. Baby Rose before that, out of Washington, D.C. And the song called Sunday. You will find that on Baby Rose's brand new album, which is Journalism. 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Jones. 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
0: You're listening to Acoustic Cafe. I'm Rob Reinhart. The story of Michael and Tanya is the story of Michael and Tanya Trotter. The two of them together being the War and Treaty, along with their music director and guitarist, Max Brown. That is the core of the War and Treaty. The new album is further down the road into the mainstream country category. Guests on this include Valerie June and Winona. On one track, Whoopi Goldberg. Why would that be? Well, it might be because Tanya Trotter co-starred with Whoopi in Sister Act 2. Yeah, she was doing that as well as pursuing a mainstream R&B career way back when. Well, nobody is guesting on this. It's just Michael and Tanya and their band for Lay This Bottle Down, The War and Treaty on Acoustic Cafe. This was

0: Michael Trotter is one of the most confessional songwriters working out there today, and he writes a tremendous amount. That is The War and Treaty, Michael and Tanya Trotter together from the new album called The Story of Michael and Tanya, and Lay This Bottle Down on Acoustic Cafe. It's time to get back to more with our in-studio guest this week, M.T. Jones. M.T. Jones' debut is called Joy, and he co-wrote a lot of it with the studio producer at Rack Studios in London, Jonathan Quarmby.
1: Speaking of Jonathan Quarmby, right?
2: Yes.
1: And he co-wrote a lot of these songs with you.
2: Yes, yeah, yeah, yeah.
1: So you're speaking a lot about, you know, his input musically speaking. Like, is that where the co-write came from? And
2: No, that would have been on the... like we had a few sessions, so I'd go down to London and we'd write, and generally we'd start. I might have a start, he might have a start, but generally we sort of just write something in the room, old school style guitars, just work stuff out, and then yeah, we'll build the arrangements. But then there was also quite a lot of songs when it came to doing the album that I wanted to bring in as well, so it was a mix of the two.
1: Co-writing is its own unique animal, I would take it from your history, you're very comfortable with that dynamic, but it can be challenging. Like, it has its own unique challenges.
2: Oh, 100%. I mean, it's like it's an interesting relationship. You've got to trust that person that you're working with. But I think there's a few people that I work with now, which I like, you know, selectively kind of work with, that I know. And most writers I work with write songs individually as well, you know, or sort of always do that. So it's like, I also do that. So it tends to work a lot quicker. But someone might say a line or something, or say a sentence that might inspire you, you know. It's like, it's very good bouncing off someone, and I've always been into those writing partnerships and stuff like that. But I equally like writing on my own, but I like both.
1: Part of the challenge though is that when you say trust, like, you have to trust that person with whatever emotional content you're bringing to the song.
2: Oh, totally. Yeah, yeah, yeah.
1: And that can be hard. You may have to tell stories you weren't expecting to tell.
2: Of course. Yeah, yeah, yeah.
1: Just to get to the heart of the song.
2: You're not recording everything, you know.
1: Right.

0: I Don't Understand is the name of that. Another one you'll find on the new album called Joy from our in-studio guest on Acoustic Cafe this week, M.T. Jones.
1: We often talk to buskers on this program. That is that is a thing that we often do. However, for those who don't know, that's people who start by performing on train platforms or street corners, wherever, wherever they might find an audience. But I think you are the first person I've ever talked to who was busking at age 11.
2: Yeah, yeah, yeah.
1: Really?
2: Yeah, yeah. No, we used to do that. Yeah.
1: What were you performing? I just want to talk about that for just a second. What were you performing on?
2: All sorts. We did like a lot of Beatles covers, a lot of, you know, Oasis, whatever was on the radio at the time. And yeah, just old stuff, the songs that we liked, you know, played a lot of Stevie Wonders, played a lot of, did Bob Marley. We did all sorts. We were just, it was hilarious, you know, we're just kids playing guitars. That's how I ended up buying a lot of my first instruments, you know. It was like, instead of doing a, I had a paper arm for a bit and then jacked that in when I started busking, because it was like, yeah, we were earning a bit of money doing it, and it was great. We thought we were millionaires, you know.
1: You're right.
2: Yeah, so it was quite good. We'd go busk for like 5 hours, go and get some Chinese food with the money we got, and then, you know, go home.
1: The thing about busking is you learn everything you are going to need to know to have a future as a performer. Like, you're going to learn how to grab someone's attention and hopefully hold it for a while.
2: Yeah.
1: I mean, it really is like one of the best training grounds possible.
2: Oh, totally, yeah. And I think that's it. And just also playing for long periods of time and doing the, you know, we'd tend to do like play for an hour, maybe repeat the set. It was interesting, yeah, learning that. And like you said, anyone's walking past. So it's sort of like, yeah, you learn what about what certain parts of songs make people's ears prick up.
1: Yeah, what works and what doesn't.
2: Yeah, totally, yeah.
1: Now you get to take those lessons to a stage. Mm. The difference here is these are not people who are just having a chance encounter with. These are people who have actually volunteered to be in that audience.
2: Yeah, but it's like you said, there's, you know, people who, you know, hopefully want to come to the shows, or, you know, if it's, but at the same time, say if you're doing a support show or something like that, you might be, that's a new audience totally, or right, you're doing a festival, that's a new audience. So you take a lot of those lessons. It all contributes, you know. But doing your own show is a very different thing, for sure, but in a good way as well.
3: Oh,

MT Jones on the piano for that one. Nothing I Can't Do, live here at Acoustic Cafe. Our in-studio guest this week, MT Jones, playing songs from the new album, which is called Joy. And joining MT Jones in the appearance, Evan Panzer on drums and Morgan King playing the bass. And we'll be back in just a moment to wrap everything up here and tell you about next week. 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Thanks for joining us this time at Acoustic Cafe. Many thanks again to MT Jones and the trio dropping by our studios this week. On next week's show, we're going to have new forthcoming music from Beck, also Leon Bridges, Rodrigo y Gabriela, too, plus classic August acoustic releases from the past. And our in-studio guest for the week will be Detroit artist Apropos. We'd like to thank those making the show possible this time, Leon Speakers and the Leon Loft. You can find out more about both through leonspeakers.com and leonloft.com. And the ARC, the nonprofit venue that has been for better than 60 years. 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We're a copyrighted production of RDR Radio, writing and production help from Susan Barnes. Ani DeFranco wrote and performed our theme called The Million Dollar Intro. And Ed Magnus sees that you can't fool all the people all the time. Just about 50% will do. Till next time, I'm your host, Rob Reinhart. Have a great week.

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92 WICB. And what we just heard was On the Road to Calais. In a cafe on the road to Calais, that is. Recorded in February 31. There was Noble Sissel and his orchestra. Noble Sissel, best known for writing musicals and, well, songs and musicals. Musical was Shuffle Along, I think it was a hit, and included songs that I think people still sing, although not that one. But I played that one because in the band and given solo space were people like Tommy Ladnier on the trumpet. And Tommy Ladnier is one of those old timers who kind of disappeared off the face of jazz. And Sidney Bechet played the soprano sax, I think it was. Could have been clarinet, but I think it was soprano sax. And we're going to move along, and I guess we'll play some Louis Armstrong here. And this is a track called I Am in the Mood for Love. And that's here at Sunday Morning Jazz, WICB.

dreams come true and ruin love. You in my arms and all your charms, they are divine. To all of this, just add a kiss, and then a whisper, will you be mine? Oh, naturally, the cottage small, will the stalk make a call? Well, naturally.

0: Okay, that was Louis Armstrong doing I'm in the Mood for Love, and he was assisted there by his band, well, it was Louis Russell's band, and Armstrong hired the Russell and the whole band to support him, and that meant that Paul Barberin was in on drums and Pops Foster on bass, a number of folks from New Orleans, and that was recorded in October of 1935, and just for the heck of it, let's play one more Louis Armstrong. This one is 1938 with the Mills Brothers on mostly vocals or vocal impressions of instruments, and they'll be singing a song entitled The Song Is Ended. It's a Irving Berlin tune, and that's here at 92 WICB.
1: The song is ended, but the melody lingers on. You and the song have gone.

famous Fats Waller tune. This is Honeysuckle Rose, and it's performed by the Teddy Wilson Quartet from Los Angeles, September of 37. And that has Teddy Wilson on piano, Red Norvo on xylophone, Harry James on trumpet, and John Simmons on the bass. So Honeysuckle Rose with the quartet, and that's here at WICB.

So, let's just move on and we'll play some Andy Kirk here. Andy Kirk from creeping into the 40s here. This is a song called Scratching in the Gravel from June of 1940. It's got Mary Lou Williams on the piano, Ben Thigpen on drums, Floyd Smith on guitar and electric guitar, and let's see, Harold Shorty Baker on trumpet. I guess I know him better from his time with Duke Ellington. And I see Dick Wilson is in on tenor sax, as you might expect. But John Williams, who married Mary Lou Williams, is not with the band at this point. He was with them earlier, and perhaps things got complicated. At any rate, we're going to hear one of Mary Lou's tunes, Scratchin' in the Gravel, sometimes just known as Scratchin' the Gravel. And after that, we'll go to some Fats Waller and...

Okay, so that was Andy Kirk and his band, and let's just depend on the kindness of strangers.

Well, that was the blues, and that was recorded off the radio in 1938, and the band there, Charlie Teagarden on trumpet, Jack Teagarden on trombone and vocals, Pee Wee Russell clarinet, Bud Freeman tenor sax, Thomas Fats Waller on piano, sometimes vocals, but not that track. Eddie Condon guitar, Artie Shapiro bass, and Zudi Singleton on drums. And that was a song just entitled Blues. Well, let's listen to some Fats Waller, which is a little bit more like Fats Waller. This is his band doing an instrumental called Fractious Fingering from 1935, and that's here at 92 WICB.

0: killed a fatted calf.
1: I have no idea what kill the fatted calf has to do with the rest of the recording, but there it was. Okay, so that was a recording made June 8th, 1936. Fats was contributing verbally as well as playing the piano. I like the part when he expresses relief at having gotten over his solo. And the band, the rest of the folks playing with him there are Herman Autry on the trumpet, Gene Cedric on reeds, Al Casey guitar, Yank Porter on drums, I believe, and Charles Turner on the bass. So those were the folks who were jamming with Fats. And coming up, we have a big band led by Mr. Jimmy Lunsford, recorded in 1939. And this band has, it's got a number of folks who are sort of known for 30s and 40s. Gerald Wilson on trumpet section. Later on, he would be leading his own band out on the West Coast. Joe Thomas is in on reeds. Jimmy Crawford is the drummer. Eddie Durham played reeds and guitar and arranged. And let's see. Trummy Young is in on trombone or sometimes vibes, and on this track he sings. And the arrangement is by Cy Oliver, who had been in the trumpet section but is represented here only by his arrangement of this song, which is one of the most profound songs in the entire book of the Jimmy Lunsford Orchestra. And that's here at 92 WICB.

As the waiter with the water for my daughter. Bada da de jose, water, water everywhere, but my daughter won't touch a drop. Where's the waiter who left her waiting there in the broken down luncheon shop? I want the waiter with the water. I want the waiter with the water for my daughter. I want the waiter with the water for my daughter, 'cause my daughter has an order for some water on a tray. He's got a menu that'll send you. He's got a menu that'll send you and befriend you. He's got a menu that'll send you and befriend you. Maybe lend you if you help me find the waiter with the tray.

Okay, you are listening to 92 WICB, and what we just heard was You Talk Some Trash. There are no vocals on that, so hard to know what they really were thinking. At any rate, that was the Cootie Williams Sextet. Cootie Williams, plunger mute trumpet from Ellington's band, and of course others, did recording on his own, and that sextet was recorded in 1944. That was January 44. In August of 44, he had a big band that recorded around midnight for the first time anybody recorded it. But that sextet there had Cootie on trumpet, Eddie Cleanhead Vincent on alto sax, Eddie Lockjaw Davis on tenor sax, Bud Powell on the piano, the young pal, Bud Powell, very relaxed on his, what we call that, a half chorus solo. Norman Keenan on bass and Vess Payne on drums. You could hear the sort of increasing, what do you call that, jump blues influence there. So a little bit away from some of the jazz that he had been recording earlier. Still good to listen to. And that will introduce us or lead into this one here, Jammin' with Lester from 46. This is Lester Young and his band. I like the way he doesn't call it an orchestra. Lester Young on tenor sax with Howard McGee on trumpet, Vic Dickinson on trombone, Willie Smith on alto sax, Wesley Jones on piano, Curtis Counts on bass, and Johnny Otis on drums. That's Johnny Otis, who's the father to Shuggy Otis, who, well, the two of them recorded a lot of blues and soul and whatnot through the 50s and 60s. At any rate, we're going to hear them with Lester Young doing Jammin' with Lester. And that's here at 92 WICB.

Yes. Yes. Let's see, young or Prez there with his band. And coming up, we're going to, span the ages. This is Ruby Braff and his band from an album, Hi-Fi Salute to Bunny. The bunny in question would be, yes, Bunny Berrigan. This album was recorded in 1958. And the personnel, aside from Mr. Braff, who plays the trumpet, has Benny Morton on trombone, Pee Wee Russell on clarinet. We heard him earlier. Dick Hafer is in on tenor, Nat Pierce on piano, Steve Jordan on guitar, Walter Page on drums, and Buzzy Druten on the drums. We're going to hear a song called Did I Remember? And I guess they answer musically. Yes, that's what's going on here at WICB.

Yes. So, Ruby Braff, Ruby Braff there with the gang, if you will, saluting Bunny Berrigan, another great trumpet player. And coming up, try to fit these things in, we've got the Gene Ammons Band from 1951. We're going to hear the New Blues Up and Down, which is a reference to Blues Up and Down that Gene Ammons and Sonny Stitt recorded earlier in 1950, I believe, maybe even on other occasions. But on this one, Stitt will play tenor, Gene Ammons will also. The rest of the band is Bill Massey on trumpet with Alfred Chippy Outcault on trombone, Charles Bateman on piano, Gene Wright on bass, and Teddy Stewart on drums. Yep. So, yeah, that's about all we need to know here at WICB.

92 WICB Sunday Morning Jazz. That was two tenor players, and once you give a couple saxophone players their leash, if you will, who knows what will happen. Moving, however, to a slightly different group. This is from the 50s still. I'm playing a lot from the 50s today. This is the Clifford Brown Max Roach Quintet. I think it's their last recording session. Well, actually, there were a couple of them in February of 55, and then there was one in January of 56. So this is near the end, if you will. And we can tell because it's got Harold Land on tenor sax and not Sonny Rollins. And let's see, rest of the band, Richie Powell on piano, George Morrow bass, Clifford Brown on trumpet, Max Roach on drums, and they're going to do the Billy Strayhorn tune, Take the A-Train, and that's here at 92 WICB, Sunday Morning Jazz, at just before the hour.

That's one tired train pulling into the station there. Here at WICB Ithaca, it's 9 o'clock and we are now legal, or as they say in Brazil, legal, as everybody knows. Well, of course, it doesn't mean the same thing. It's just spelled the same. Moving along, let's play a couple of tracks from somebody who doesn't get played too much these days. Blue Mitchell, trumpet player. We're going to hear first something from his 1959 album Blue Soul, and this is a quintet recording with is that right? Well, let's call it a quintet. Yeah, Curtis Fuller plays trombone and Jimmy Heath plays saxophone, and they're both on this track, so this will be a sextet on this track. Wynton Kelly is the pianist, Sam Jones the bass, and Philly Joe Jones the drums, and this song is called Minor Vamp, which I believe is a Benny Golson tune. And then we'll listen to something from his album The Cup Bearers from 1962. That will be a cover of a standard How Deep Is the Ocean, and that'll be well, basically in 62, Blue Mitchell was in Horace Silver's band, so he included everyone on his own date except Horace Silver, got Cedar Walton to play. So if you know who was in Horace Silver's band in 62, you know that it was Junior Cook on tenor sax, Cedar Walton piano, Gene Taylor bass, and Roy Brooks on drums, along with Blue Taylor on the Blue Mitchell. Blue Mitchell on the trumpet. So Minor Vamp, and then How Deep Is the Ocean, here at 92 WICB.

92 WICB Ithaca. It's Sunday Morning Jazz, and we just heard a couple of tracks from trumpet player Blue Mitchell. That one, How Deep Is the Ocean, and before that, Minor Vamp. And let's move on. Let's keep it going, if you will. We have another ballad featuring, though, a saxophone. This is from Sonny Chris from his album Saturday Morning. This is the title track, Saturday Morning, recorded in Los Angeles in 75. Sonny Chris on alto, Barry Harris on the piano, Leroy Vinegar bass, and Lenny McBrown on drums. And then after that, we should, I think we'll get into some... Yes, we should definitely listen to, well, what I mean to say is Betty Carter. And that will be here at WICB. Which, yes, this? Oh, let's see what happens.

WICB Sunday Morning Jazz, and there was a couple of tracks there from Betty Carter from her album Inside Betty Carter, a recording made in 64 with Harold Mayburn on the piano, Bob Cranshaw bass, and Roy McCurdy on drums. We heard Open the Door, which is one of Betty Carter's own tunes, and then Spring Can Really Hang You Up the Most, written by Fran Landsman and somebody, Tom Wolfe. Well, maybe not. But at any rate, I try to imagine sometimes someone actually praying for snow to cover clover. Be that as it may, the next song is different. Coming up, we have something from a Duke Jordan album. The album is called Flight to Jordan, and we're going to hear a song called Squawkin'. Personnel here is Duke Jordan on the piano, with Dizzy Reese on the trumpet, and Stanley Turrentine on the tenor sax, Reggie Workman on the bass, and Art Taylor on the drums. This album, 1960, I think I said that. And then after that, we should have some McCoy Tyner. And, well, we'll see where we go after that. WICB.

92 WICB, Sunday Morning Jazz, and that was The Quest for Peace, no, Search for Peace, by McCoy Tyner from his album The Real McCoy, which was an album came out in 67, and he played the piano, Joe Henderson played the tenor, Ron Carter bass, and Elvin Jones the drums. So that was Search for Peace. One of all the songs on that album were written by McCoy Tyner. Some of them are better known than others, like Passion Dance and Blues on the Corner. And that one, Search for Peace. So let's move then. And we have some. We have a track from Jerry Allen from her album The Gathering, which came out in 98, and we're going to hear the title track. She's joined, she's the pianist, and she's joined by someone on trumpet only identified as Anonymous. I would guess that would be Wallace Roney, because I believe they were married. Robin Eubanks is in on trombone, Dwight Andrew on reeds, Vernon Reed of Living Color on acoustic and electric guitar, Ralph Armstrong on 7-string bass. I think that's the Ralph Armstrong who played with the Mahavishnu Orchestra. Buster Williams also on bass, and Lenny White, best known for, I guess, for his days with Return of Forever on drums, and Minos Nehlu on percussion. We're going to hear The Gathering, and then we should have something from Gary Bartz and something else while we can, if you will. And so here's the Jerry Allen.

Okay, WICB, and that was Jerry Allen with the title track of her album, The Gathering. And coming up, we have Gary Bartz from his album, which came out in 1994, called The Red and Orange Poems. And Mr. Bartz plays the alto. He's joined by Mulgrew Miller on piano, Eddie Henderson on trumpet and flugelhorn, John Clark on French horn, Dave Holland on bass, Greg Bandy on drums, and on some tracks, Steve Kroon plays percussion. And then we'll follow that up with something from Viper's Drag, an album by Steve Bernstein and Henry Butler in the Hot Nine. Bernstein plays guitar and trumpet and slide trumpet. What am I thinking? And Henry Butler is in on piano with vocals. Curtis Falk's trombone. Eric Lawrence on reeds. Matthew Minastori on guitar. Reginald Veal on bass. And Herlin Riley on drums. So a couple of the masters of New Orleans rhythm there in the rhythm section. And we're going to hear them do some Iko. And that's here at 92 WICB.

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1: Now you know, Caddy, Regina George is not your friend. We're your friends, and we're going to make her pay.

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1: Yes. Hey, girl!
2: Hey, Regina wanted me to tell you that she tried to talk to Aaron, but he just wanted her back, and that's not Regina's fault.
1: I get it. I just hope I can still have lunch with you guys.
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1: What is that?
2: Ugh, I'm so fat and disgusting. I use these Kalteen diet bars when I need to lose weight.
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1: 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Gretchen is fragile.
0: Exactly, and if we crack her open, she'll spill something we can use.
1: Shh, here she comes. 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Your hair looks sexy, push back.
2: Katie, will you please tell him his hair looks sexy, push back?
1: Your hair looks sexy, push back.
3: Thanks. 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

0: and none for Gretchen Wieners. 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
1: Who sent that? 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
2: Regina, Regina, Regina!
1: Thanks for being such a great best friend. I mean, cute! I mean, gimme it! I mean, okay. Well, if you and Regina are best friends now, you can be in charge of keeping all her secrets. For example, she bought you those high-heeled shoes just to make fun of you, because she knew you wouldn't be able to walk in them. And she's not really blonde. Her natural color is dark blonde. Also, she totally cheats on Aaron. Every Thursday, she says she has SAT prep, but really, she's hooking up with Shane Omen in the North Shore Lions costume.
3: She makes him wear the costume?
1: No! They're both in the costume! And I never told anyone because I am so...

Mean Girls with Revenge Party here on Best of Broadway. Good morning, everyone. I'm DJ PJ in the studio bringing you today's episode. I hope you all are ready because we're going to have quite a musical menagerie today. You know, I'm just flipping through our binders of CDs, randomly choosing discs, and then randomly choosing songs. Or choosing my favorite, you know, I'm partial to some songs. And if you're partial to some songs too, let me know, because I'd love to get your song in on the action here at 607-274-3217. You can give us a call and put in a request. 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
0: He what?
1: He kissed me. 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
0: What about love? I never mentioned love. The timing's bad, I know. But perhaps...

0: One day I'll fly away from Moulin Rouge and Legally Blonde with Legally Blonde, as well as Matilda with When I Grow Up / Naughty Reprise here on 92 WICB. You're listening to the best of Broadway. We have kind of a musical menagerie themed episode for us today, so I'm quite excited. You know, if you have a song that really fits your fancy musically, let me know and we'll see what we can find. But before we get back into the music, it's time for your Central New York weather report. Today, highs in the low 80s with a chance of showers, then a chance of thunderstorms. Tonight, lows in the upper 60s and showers. Tomorrow, highs in the low 80s with a chance of showers and mostly cloudy. And tomorrow night, lows in the low 60s and partly cloudy. It's 78 degrees. Nope, it's 74 degrees and overcast here on Ithaca South Hill. And that has been your Central New York weather report. Coming up next, you're going to be hearing from none other than Newsies, Putnam County Spelling Bee, and right now, Mamma Mia, but first, your ABC News broadcast. Don't go anywhere, party people. We got more amazing musicals on the way.
1: ABC News, I'm Brian Clark. Police in Twin Falls, Idaho tell ABC News that three people died and five were hurt in a shooting Saturday at an In-N-Out Burger. It's not clear if the number of those killed includes the shooter, as witnesses like Jalen Sanchez tell their stories.
2: As I was running, I faced the shooter head on and he pointed the gun at me and I ducked behind a white car just to have some sort of coverage.
1: Police are still trying to determine a motive. Fast-moving wildfires destroyed buildings overnight in Spokane, Washington. Those fires ignited Saturday amid hot, dry, and windy conditions. There's no word yet on the extent of the damage. President Trump said he's halting strikes on Iran's energy centers because Mideast allies have reached the parameters of a deal to end the war. It's not clear what those parameters are. And Canadian airline WestJet's canceled almost 500 flights because of a flight attendant strike. This is ABC News. There was plenty of rain and plenty of mud in Chicago on Saturday, but ABC's Evelyn Holmes said that did not stop music fans or festival goers at the annual Lollapalooza Festival.
3: Day three of the music festival was officially delayed because of heavy rain and flooding risks Saturday. Still, plenty of music lovers showed up hours before the gates were originally supposed to open at 11 a.m.
4: I really want to see the artists that I came here for. So, yeah, it's worth it for me as long as I get to see them.
3: McHenry County resident Joe Moran is here with his girlfriend with one purpose in mind.
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0: into a muddy mess.
1: Veteran actor Vincent Pastor has died. He was best known for his role in The Sopranos. He was 80 years old. He died in New York City. His longtime friend and fellow Sopranos cast member Michael Imperioli said on Instagram that it seemed that he had known Pastor forever. I'm Brian Clark, ABC News.
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Newsies with Once and For All, the Putnam County Spelling Bee with the I Love You song, and Mamma Mia with Slipping Through My Fingers here on 92 WICB. I'm DJ PJ in the studio bringing you today's episode of Best of Broadway. I hope you are ready because we have a musical menagerie on the way. We've got happy songs, we got sad songs, and we got everything in between. So if you'd like to get your favorite song in the ring, feel free to give me a call here at 607-274-3217. That number is 607-274-3217, and we'll see what we can find for you. Coming up next, we got some more greats, so be sure to stick around for Something Rotten, Pippin, and right now, one of my personal favorite musicals, Next to Normal with I'm Alive. 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
1: It appears to be a play where the dialogue stops and the plot is conveyed through song.
0: Through song?
1: Yes.
0: Wait, so an actor is saying his lines and then out of nowhere he just starts singing?
1: Yes.
0: Well, that is the stupidest thing that I have ever heard. You're doing a play, got something to say, so you sing it? It's absurd! Who on earth is going to sit there while an actor breaks into song? What possible thought could the audience think other than this is horribly wrong?
1: Remarkably, they won't think that.
0: Seriously? Why not?
1: Because it's...

0: spotlights, stage fights, and a dazzling chorus. You want to be great, then you gotta create a musical.
1: I don't know. I find it hard to believe people would actually pay to see something like this.
0: Let's just say it's a Saturday night and you want to go out on the town. Got a lady to flatter who might give it up if you don't let her down. You could go see a tragedy, but that wouldn't be very fun. Or a play from Greek mythology, see a mother have sex with her son.
2: Ugh.
0: You could go see a drama with all of that trauma and pain. Or go see something more relaxing and less taxing.

0: one note for a very long time, so that when they change to a different note, you notice. And it's supposed to create a dramatic effect, but mostly you just sit there asking yourself, why aren't they talking?
1: Sounds miserable.
0: I believe it's pronounced miserable.
1: And people actually like this?
0: No, they love it! And what's not to love? It's such a delight, there's nothing quite like a musical. Oh, another vision. I have

0: the hell are you doing now?
1: It's called a dance break. Apparently, this happens in musicals as well. People on stage just burst into spontaneous dance.
0: Why? Does it advance the plot?
1: No.
0: Advance character?
1: Not necessarily.
0: Then why do it?

0: Something Rotten with a musical, Pippin with Corner of the Sky, and Next to Normal with I'm Alive, here on 92 WICB. You're listening to Best of Broadway. I'm DJ PJ in the studio, and I hope you all are having a fantastic time, because I know I sure am on this superb Sunday morning. Coming up next, we got more, you guessed it, musicals with Sister Act Spamalot, and right now, Shrek with The Ballad of Farquaad. 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
1: My daddy was a miner, so he wasn't much around. 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

0: Find Your Grail from Spamalot and The Ballad of Farquaad from Shrek the Musical here on 92 WICB. I'm DJ PJ in the Stew, bringing you your Best of Broadway show this Sunday morning. I hope you all are doing well. We're having a musical menagerie themed episode where I'm playing the sad, the happy, the in-between songs from a bunch of musicals. And if you are partial to a very specific song that you'd like to hear tonight, or a musical you would like to hear, feel free to give me a call here at 607-274-3217. The number is 607-274-3217 for any and all requests. But without further ado, to close out the 10 o'clock hour, we're going to be hearing from Sideshow and right now Sister Act with I Could Be That Guy. 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
1: Sweaty Eddie. Sweaty Eddie. All of my life, that's what they've called me. And that's what I've been. The blur in the background, the king of uncool. The first at the office, the last in the pool. And it's true. But what can I do?

Sideshow with Who Will Love Me As I Am here on 92WICB. 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I hope you all are having a great day and a great time, because I know I sure am getting to play these awesome songs for you. 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

Let Me Come Home, from The Wedding Singer, as well as Everything Changes from Waitress and Louder Than Words from Tick Tick Boom, here on 92 WICB. I'm DJ PJ, and you're listening to the best of Broadway. Coming up next, we got more amazing music as we're continuing our theme of a bit of a musical menagerie today, playing some of my faves, some of your faves, some of the sad, some of the happy songs from a bunch of different musicals, you know. So if you have any songs in particular, feel free to give me a call here at 607-274-3217, 607-274-3217 for any and all requests. Coming up next, you're going to be hearing from Les Miserables, The Addams Family, and right now Rocky Horror, but first it's time for your Central New York weather report. Today, highs in the low 80s with a chance of thunderstorms. Tonight, lows in the mid-60s with showers. Tomorrow, highs in the low 80s with a chance of showers and mostly cloudy. And tomorrow night, partly cloudy with lows in the 60s. It's 74 degrees and overcast here on Ithaca South Hill. And that has been your Central New York weather report. Right now, you're going to be hearing from Rocky Horror Picture Show with Time Warp. 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

intoxicating spell of the graveyard. Once a year, when the last leaf of autumn falls, we gather to honor the great cycle of life and death. Come, every member of our clan, living, dead, and undecided, and let us celebrate what it is to be an Adams. When you're an Adams, you need to have a little moonlight. 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
1: There's a grief that can't be spoken. 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Empty chairs at empty tables. 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

0: 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Fine, if that's the thing you enjoy, placing the blame. 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Just give me the boy.
1: No.
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here you want a bean. Have another bean. Beans were made for making you rich. Plant them and they saw. Here you want some more. Listen to the roar, giants by the score. Well, you can blame it.

That was Into the Woods with Last Midnight. Also, Les Miserables with Empty Chairs at Empty Tables. 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And Rocky Horror Picture Show with Time Warp here on 92 WICB. I'm DJ PJ in the studio bringing you Best of Broadway today. You know, unfortunately, we are coming to the last half hour of our show, but we're going to make it a stellar half hour. So if there's any songs you would like to hear before we close today, feel free to give me a song here at 607-274-3217. That number is 607-274-3217. Coming up next, you're going to be hearing from Finding Neverland, Hamilton, Heathers, and right now, The Hunchback of Notre Dame with God Help the Outcast. 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
1: My date for the pep rally kind of blew me off. 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

0: to say may sound indelicate.
1: He goes and proposes his own form of government.
2: What?
1: His own plan for a new form of government.
2: What?
1: Talks for 6 hours. The convention is listless.
3: Right, young man.
4: Yo, who the F

0: Alexander?
1: Aaron Burr, sir.
0: Well, it's the middle of the night.
1: Can we confer, sir?
0: Is this a legal matter?
1: Yes, and it's important to me.
0: What do you need?
1: Burr, you're a better lawyer than me.
0: Okay.
1: I know I talk too much. I'm abrasive. You're incredible in court. You're succinct, persuasive. My client needs a strong defense. You're the solution.
0: Who's your client?
1: The new U.S. Constitution?

0: to start somewhere.
1: No, no way.
0: You're making a mistake.
1: Good night.
0: Hey, what are you waiting for? What do you stall for?
1: What?
0: We won the war. What was it all for? Do you support this constitution?
1: Of course.
0: Then defend it.
1: And what if you're backing the wrong horse?
0: Burr, we studied and we fought and we killed for the

0: would that be enough?
1: Alexander joins forces with James Madison and John Jay to write a series of essays defending the new United States Constitution entitled The Federalist Papers. The plan was to write a total of 25 essays, the work divided evenly among the three men. In the end, they wrote 85 essays in the span of 6 months. John Jay got sick after writing five. James Madison wrote 29.

0: that I need. I'm asking you to be my right hand. Treasury man. Or state. I know it's a lot to
1: treasury
0: ask.
1: Treasury or state.
0: To leave behind the world you know.
1: Sir, do you want me to run the Treasury or State Department?
0: Treasury.
2: Let's go.
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1: I have to leave.
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1: 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Thank you for tuning in to the Best of Broadway. Though our show may be coming to a close very soon here, we still got a few more Broadway greats on the way, so be sure to stick around. But before we get back to the music, it's time for your Central New York weather report. Today, highs in the low 80s with a chance of thunderstorms. Tonight, lows in the mid-60s and showers. Tomorrow, highs in the low 80s with a chance of showers and mostly cloudy. And tomorrow night, lows in the low 60s and partly cloudy. It's 74 degrees and overcast here on Ithaca South Hill, and that has been your Central New York weather report. Coming up next, you're going to be hearing from Big Fish and Finding Neverland right now with All That Matters. 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

this all before, when I was just a child. I met a witch who took a bow and showed me how it ended. We stood here on the shore, the air was sweet and mild, with disbelief implausible.

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You're listening to the best of Broadway. Thank you all so much for tuning in to today's episode. I hope you have had a blast because I know I sure have getting to be in the studio with you and playing these awesome songs. You know, I think either Best of Broadway or Breakfast with the Beatles are my favorite shows, which is great because they're back to back. Though this show is ending, fear not. Breakfast with the Beatles is coming up right after this, so be sure to stick around. It's going to be a fun episode today. But if you're listening to the online frequency, you'll be hearing this week's episode of Homebrew. 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So without further ado, I'm going to leave you off with ABBA and her amazing song, Gimme, Gimme, Gimme, A Man After Midnight. 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

0: Paul McCartney with Come On To Me here on 92 WICB. Good afternoon, everyone. 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I'm DJ PJ in the studio here with you today, prepped and ready to bring you an awesome show. 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Because coming up next, we have a couple songs from John Lennon, and we're going to kick it off with one of my personal Lennon faves, Beautiful Boy. 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

0: Good night, Sean.
1: About there, was it?
0: Okay, let's count. One, two.

You just heard John Lennon with You Are Here, as well as Beautiful Boy, here on 92 WICB. Coming up next, we got some more great music, so be sure to stick around because you won't want to miss today's episode of Breakfast with the Beatles. But first and foremost, before we get back into the music, it's time for your Central New York weather report. This afternoon, highs in the low 80s with a chance of thunderstorms. Tonight, lows in the mid-60s and showers. Tomorrow, highs in the low 80s with a chance of showers, then mostly cloudy. And tomorrow night, partly cloudy with lows in the low 60s. It's 75 degrees and overcast here on Ithaca's South Hill. And that has been your Central

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1: The Beatles with Bad Boy here on 92 WICB. You also heard I'll Follow the Sun off the Beatles for Sale album here on 92 WICB, Breakfast with the Beatles. I hope you all are having a great day, because I know I sure am here in the studio with you. Coming up next, we got some more great music, so be sure to stick around, because you're going to be hearing, you guessed it, from the Beatles right now with Hey Jude. 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
2: Hey.

The Beatles with Nowhere Man off their Rubber Soul album. You also heard Beatles with Twist and Shout, The Fool on the Hill, and Hey Jude here on Breakfast with the Beatles 92 WICB. I'm DJ PJ in the studio with you, bringing you some awesome music, or should I say fantastic music from the Fab Four today. Coming up next, we got more oldies and goodies from the Beatles, but before we get on to that, if you have any requests, feel free to give me a call here at 607-274-3217. That number is 607-274-3217 for any and all requests. But without further ado, it's time for your Central New York weather report. This afternoon, highs in the low 80s with a chance of thunderstorms. Tonight, lows in the mid-60s and showers. Tomorrow, a chance of showers, then mostly cloudy with highs in the low 80s. And tomorrow night, lows in the low 60s and partly cloudy. It's 75 degrees and overcast here on Ithaca South Hill. And that has been your Central New York weather report. Coming up right after this, you're going to be hearing from, you guessed it, the Beatles off their Let It Be album, their Revolver album, and they're with the Beatles album right now with Please, Mr. Postman. Stay tuned to the station for Innovation 92 WICB, Breakfast with the Beatles. Hey!

The Beatles with Let It Be off the album Let It Be. You also heard Revolver with the song Taxman, and off the off with the Beatles album, you heard Please Mr. Postman here on Breakfast with the Beatles. Thank you so much for tuning in. Fear not, we're not going anywhere. We still got another hour of Beatles on the way, so be sure to stick around because we got some fun songs queued up for you. But without further ado, let's indeed cue off these songs. Right now, you're going to be hearing from the Abbey Road album with Here Comes the Sun. Stay tuned to the station for Innovation 92 WICB. We've got more great music where this came from.

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1: The Beatles with Blackbird, A Hard Day's Night, and With a Little Help from My Friends, here on 92WICB, you're listening to Breakfast with the Beatles. I'm DJ PJ in the studio, bringing you another hour of the Fab Four. So be sure to stick around, because we got a great show prepared for you. Without further ado, let's get back into it, though, because you're going to be hearing from, you guessed it, the Beatles, with a song from the Beatles' first album, The Yellow Submarine, and the Beatles album Right Now, with Everybody's Got Something to Hide, Except for Me and My Monkey. 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

Hakan'a.

I'm just realizing I did a full talk set and my mic was off the entire time. I apologize for that silence there, viewers. You know, it was a very clean talk set. You would have been impressed. But you just heard the Beatles with Every Little Thing, Yellow Submarine, and Everybody's Got Something to Hide Except for Me and My Monkey. You know, the best part about live DJing is sometimes the DJ just forgets to hit the on button, and it happens to the best of us, truly it does. But without further ado, it's time for your Central New York weather report. This afternoon, highs in the low 80s with a chance of thunderstorms. Tonight, lows in the mid-60s with showers. Tomorrow, highs in the low 80s with a chance of showers and mostly cloudy. And tomorrow night, lows in the low 60s and partly cloudy as well. Right now, it's 75 degrees and overcast here on Ithaca South Hill, and that has been your Central New York weather report. Coming up next, you're going to be hearing some great music from, you guessed it, the Beatles here on Breakfast with the Beatles. You're going to be hearing off the Rubber Soul album, the Magical Mystery Tour album. But first and foremost, we have a very special request from one of our dear listeners. You're going to be hearing Octopus Garden off the Abbey Road album. 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

That was The Beatles with Roll Over Beethoven, Norwegian Wood, and Strawberry Fields Forever here on 92WICB. I'm DJ PJ in the studio bringing you today's episode of Breakfast with the Beatles. Coming up next, we got more great from, you guessed it, the Beatles, so be sure to stick around. But first and foremost, before we get to that, I just want to take a quick second to say thank you so much for listening. I've had an absolute joy getting to DJ for you all this summer, and I hope you've enjoyed it as well. You know, the semester is kicking back up soon, so you probably won't be hearing from me once it does, but you know, in the meantime, I still got a couple weeks left, so I just want to say thank you for listening, and thank you for supporting WICB. Your viewership means the world to all of us DJs. Coming up next, we got some more great music by the Beatles with a song off their Abbey Road album, a song off Let It Be, and a song off the Revolver album right now with Eleanor Rigby. 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

Sgt. Pepper Lonely Hearts Club Band album with She's Leaving Home. You also heard Yesterday off the Beatles' Help album, Sun King from Abbey Road, The Long and Winding Road from Let It Be, and Eleanor Rigby off Revolver here on 92 WICB. You're listening to Breakfast with the Beatles. Though our show may be coming to an end, fear not, we still got another 15 minutes of amazing music on the way from the Fab Four, so be sure to stick around. But before we get back into it, it's time for your Central New York weather report. This afternoon, highs in the low 80s with a chance of thunderstorms tonight, lows in the mid-60s and showers. Tomorrow, a chance of showers and mostly cloudy with highs in the low 80s, and tomorrow night, partly cloudy with lows in the low 60s. It's 75 degrees and overcast here on Ithaca South Hill, and that has been your Central New York weather report. Coming up right after me, you're going to be hearing off the Beatles' Past Masters album, but right now, off Hard Day's Night, you're going to be hearing I'll Be Back. 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

The Beatles with Well My Guitar Gently Weeps. And you also heard I'll Be Back off the Hard Day's Night album. Here on 92 WICB, you've been listening to Breakfast with the Beatles. Unfortunately, our time together has come to an end, but fear not. We got another great show on the way with Hobo's Lullaby right after I am done with you. And that's going to be hosted by the lovely DJ Theo, so be sure to stick around. It's going to be great. Coming up next, though, we have one more song to close out our show, and it's a goodie. Coming up next, right now, The Beatles with Helter Skelter. Stay tuned to the station for Innovation 92 WICB, and have a great day and an even better tomorrow. Bye now.

0: 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You just heard Courtin' Spark by Joni Mitchell off the album of the same name to start off the top of our 2 o'clock hour here on the Hobo's Lullaby. Folk Americana and Bluegrass here on the station for Novation 92 WICB Ithaca. I'm DJ Theo. Happy to be back here on another Sunday Hobo's Lullaby. It's been about a month, I'd say, since I've last done one. I'm happy to be back to the show where I started my time at WICB, 2 to 4 p.m. right here on 91.7 FM on our beloved specialty Sunday. Lots of fun programming here, including our long-running Hobo's Lullaby. I know we've got lots of listeners, so if you're tuned in, I'm happy to be here again. We've got lots of great music for you. You know, a good time as always. We're going to hear from Bela Fleck and the Flecktones. Coming up in right now, we've got East River String Band live at the Brooklyn Folk Festival. This is their song, Too Tight Rag, here on 92 WICB. 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
1: Thank you. So we got the full big band here today with us, which we're really excited about. We're going to do an old song that was originally done by a band from Kentucky back in the 20s, the E.E. Hack String Band. This is party music, so you're supposed to party and have a good time. But don't you kids do any illegal drugs now. That's not what I'm talking about. Party within the laws and guidelines laid down by our great mayor.
2: I'm standing right here. Hello.
1: Yeah. 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It's called the Too Tight Rag.

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0: Give a big hand for these guys, Dom Flemons.

New York weather. This afternoon, we have a chance of thunderstorms with highs in the low 80s. Tonight, showers with lows in the mid-60s. And Monday, we've got a chance of showers with then mostly cloudy skies with highs in the low 80s. Monday night, partly cloudy skies with lows in the mid-60s. Right now in Ithaca's beautiful South Hill, it's overcast. It's 71 degrees Fahrenheit, 22 degrees Celsius. It's going to be a little bit rainy. We had a rainy week, and then we had some patches of sun, and now we're back to a bit of rain, which is unfortunate because I've got some free time again. I'm going to head out into town tonight or just to go and, you know, get on my feet again. It's been a long month, and now I've got a little bit of free time. And hence why I'm sitting here in the booth with you, listening to our beloved folk Americana and bluegrass music. Taking it easy today, you know, if you've got some time and you're tuned in, lay back, relax. We've got lots of great music coming up. We're going to hear from Willie Nelson, and now we've got Mipso with their song, Hey Coyote. This is off their self-titled album right here on 91.7 FM WICB. 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

91.7 FM WICB. Front Range with their song Jenny Deer off Ramblin' on My Mind. Before that was Neptune's Car with Ann Arbor to North Atlanta off their album The 45th Parallel. Before that was Willie Nelson with Just Breathe. There's a single featuring Lucas Nelson as well. We are halfway through our first hour here. It's going by quite fast, at least for me here in the studio. I hope you're enjoying. If you're tuned in, we've got lots of great music still on the way. Of course, our studio line is open. You can call us at 607-274-3217. Once again, that's 607-274-3217. We want to play what you want to hear. If you've got a request, if you just want to chat with me, DJ Theo, you can call our studio line. And I'd be happy to play some different music. If you've got some suggestions, I'm always open to suggestions. Folk and Americana and bluegrass are such humongous, long existing genres that I'm covering only a small portion of it. And I would love to learn more from my dear listeners. If you listen frequently, of course, you know, I'm sure you've got some insight. With that, let's jump back into it. We've got lots of great stuff still on the way. Of course, we're going to hear from Jerry Garcia, David Griesman, and Tony Rice. And right now, we're going to hear from Tim Grimm. We've got a song, 80 Acres, off his album, Heartland, right here on 91.7 FM WICB. This is The Hobo's Lullaby.

0: 91.7 FM, WICB. You just heard Jerry Garcia, David Greaseman, and Tony Rice with House of the Rising Sun off their album The Pizza Tapes. Before that was Tim Grimm with 80 Acres off his album Heartland. This is 91.7 FM, WICB. The hub was a lullaby, folk, Americana, and bluegrass music, of course. We've got lots more on the way, lots more where that came from. But first, you know what time it is. It's time for our central New York weather. This afternoon, we've got showers and rain with highs in the low 80s. Tonight, more rain with lows in the mid 60s. Monday, we have a chance of showers, then partly sunny skies with highs in the low 80s. Monday night, mostly clear skies with lows in the low 60s. And Tuesday, we've got sunny skies with highs in the mid 80s. Right now in Ithaca's beautiful South Hill, it's overcast, 71 degrees Fahrenheit, 22 degrees Celsius. I've got plenty more great music on the way. We're going to hear from Joan Baez. And right now, we've got a quad group. I forget what that's called, but group of four gentlemen here. These are world-renowned string players, I believe, if I'm not mistaken. This is Yo-Yo Ma, Stuart Duncan, Edgar Meyer, and Chris Thile. This is off their album, The Goat Rodeo Sessions. We've got their song. This is called Hill Justice here on 92 WICB. This is coming up right after this. This is a brief message from the station. 92 WICB Ithaca, the Hobo's Lullaby. Stay tuned. More great music coming up right after this.
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That was The Hobo's Lullaby, right here on The Hobo's Lullaby, of course. That was by Joan Baez, a cover and a tribute to, a cover of and a tribute to Woody Guthrie, of course. For that, we heard from Yo-Yo Ma, Stuart Duncan, Edgar Meyer, and Chris Thile with their song Hill Justice off their album The Goat Rodeo Sessions. This is 92 WICB, The Hobo's Lullaby. We have reached the end of our first hour here, but stick around. Don't touch that dial. We've got lots more great folk, Americana, and bluegrass on the way, of course, with me, DJ Theo, as always. We're going to wrap it up here with one more song, courtesy of Nancy Cassidy. We've got our song So Beautiful off Song of Joy. This is 92 WICB, and you're listening to The Hobo's Lullaby. Stay tuned. There's lots of great music still on the way.

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That was Vigilante Man by Woody Guthrie off his album Dust Bowl Ballads. To start off the top of our 3 o'clock hour here on the Hobo's Lullaby, folk, Americana, and bluegrass music here on the station for Novation 92 WICB Ithaca. I'm DJ Theo bringing you through another hour here. Lots of great music is on the way, of course. Let's jump right back into it. We're going to hear from Simon and Garfunkel, and right now we've got Circle D with their song Storm by Storm, fitting for our little bit of our stormy weather here. This is off their self-titled album right here on 92 WICB. This is the Hobo's Lullaby.

92 WICB, Bridge Over Troubled Water by Simon and Garfunkel off their Greatest Hits album. Before that, you heard Circle D with Storm by Storm off their self-titled album. And before that was Woody Guthrie with Vigilante Man off his album Dust Bowl Ballads. This is 92 WICB, The Hobo's Lullaby. Lots of great music is still on the way, of course, but first, let's have ourselves a look at our central New York weather. This afternoon, we've got showers with highs in the low 80s. Tonight, more showers with lows in the mid-60s. Monday, we've got a chance of showers, then partly sunny skies with highs in the mid-70s. And Monday night, mostly clear skies with lows in the upper 50s. Right now in Ithaca's beautiful South Hill, there's some light rain. It's 71 degrees Fahrenheit, 22 degrees Celsius. Plenty of great stuff is on the way, of course. We're going to hear from Richie Stearns, and right now, in honor of DJ Ani, who is a big fan of these guys, it's Neutral Milk Hotel. We've got Two-Headed Boy. This is off their album, In the Aeroplane Over the Sea. Right here on 91.7 FM, WICB, this is The Hobo's Lullaby.

92WICB. This is Foghorn String Band with their song Lost Girl off their album Wiser Sunrise. Before that was Richie Stearns with Oh My Little Darling off the album Missing. And before that was Neutral Milk Hotel with Two-Headed Boy off the album In the Aeroplane Over the Sea. This is 92WICB, the Hobo's Lullaby. We're halfway through our second hour here of the show. Lots of great music is still on the way. And yet again, I'm going to plug our studio line. You can call us here at WICB at our studio line. That's 607-274-3217. Once again, that's 607-274-3217. We want to play what you want to hear. If you want to chat with me, DJ Theo, you can call up our studio line. I'd be happy to chat with you about the show or the station or other things. As a fellow reminder, I often forget it myself, I'm in the role of station manager for WICB. I'm at the helm, so to speak. So if you have any questions about the station as a whole, I'm always happy to chat. You can always reach me at stationmanager@wicb.org. That's my email. Or if you find me in the studio, you can call our studio line and chat with me right here. My beloved show, of course. And with that, we'll give it back to the music here. We got lots of great stuff on the way. We're going to hear from Bobby Henry right now. Tracy Chapman, we've got Bang Bang Bang off Matters of the Heart right here on 92 WICB. This is the Hobo's Lullaby.

0: 91.7 FM WICB. That was Lauren Sheehan with The Old Folks at Home off her album The Light Still Burns. Before that was Sierra Hall with her song Birthday off her album Weighted Mind. And before that was Bobby Henry with Muskrat off his album Dock Remembrances. This is 92 WICB, The Hobo's Lullaby. We've got lots more great folk, Americana, and bluegrass coming up as we are winding down our show today. But first, before we get back to that, let's take a look at our central New York weather. This afternoon, we've got showers with highs in the low 80s. Tonight, more showers with lows in the mid-60s. Monday, we got a chance of showers, then partly sunny skies with highs in the upper 70s. And Monday night, it's mostly clear with lows in the upper 50s. Right now in Ithaca's beautiful South Hill, there's light rain. It's 71 degrees Fahrenheit, 22 degrees Celsius. Coming up, we're going to hear from Father John Misty and Ken Wheatley here on 92 WICB, The Hobo's Lullaby. More great music coming up right after this. Brief message from the station. 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

0: 91.7 FM WICB. That was Father John Misty with Nancy from Now On off his album Fear Fun. Before that was Ken Wheatley with Beulah off the album The Beulah Band. This is 92 WICB. We have reached the end of my time here on The Hobo's Lullaby, very unfortunately. Stick around, we've got one more song on the way, and after that, we've got Sonic Planet, your home for global grooves, from 4 to 6 p.m. here on WICB. You're not going to want to miss it, though I will be heading out, unfortunately. We're going to wrap it up, of course. Bob Dylan. This time, we've got The Man in the Long Black Coat. This is off his album, Oh Mercy, right here on 91.7 FM WICB. This has been The Hobo's Lullaby. I've been DJ Theo, and thanks for listening. I'll see you next time.
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92 WICB. This is DJ Mafi, and I'll be here with you for the next 2 hours of Sonic Planet, bringing you a variety of music genres from all around the world. Starting off this first hour, I played Fratelli Mancuso with their song Akuzi Vala Barca El Mari. As you can guess from their name, Fratelli Mancuso, this group is made up of two brothers, Enzo and Lorenzo Mancuso, both of whom are originally from Sutera, Italy. They were their own music teachers and started their careers by playing in a barber shop. They spent some time in London before returning back to Italy. Speaking about locations, since this is Sonic Planet, if you started in New York and traveled roughly 15,000 miles south, you'd reach the island that this next singer calls home, Haiti. The singer I'm talking about is André Toussaint. Though, he moved to the Bahamas in the 50s, and that's where he spent the rest of his life. Let's allow this next song by him to honor the beauty he brought to the world of music. So without further ado, here is André Toussaint with Little Nassau Bahama Mama, here on 92 WICB Sonic Planet.

gesture. You love that clear blue water, the beaches, the straw market, the conch shadow at the Blackbird's Tavern, the dirty digs, and the junk in the club is swinging.

0: Little Nessa, Bahama Mama, here on Sonic Planet. The next artist I'll be playing for you is Natasha Lowe, who is better known by her stage name of Tasha. Tasha grew up with a family of ballroom dancers who introduced her to the world of music. During her career, Tasha was a K-pop artist who was part of the group SCARF. Here is Tasha with her song Beyond the Ocean.
1: Yeah. Baby T's in the house.
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1: Got this little duo for you right now. Talking about life, man.

This is Sonic Planet on 92 WICB. The last song I played for you, Fondo de Mato by Manicus Costa, made a stop in Guinea-Bissau, Africa. This next song is by Oliver Makuji, who was born in 1952. So a little bit about his career. As a musician, he tended to go by the name of Tuku. He started his career with the band Wagon Wheels, and a lot of his songs touch upon the political landscape and circumstances that took place during his lifetime as well. So here is Oliver Makuji's song, Rocky, on Sonic Planet.

by Jandy Feliz, and before that, Franziska by Taken, here on 91.7 FM. Jandy Feliz, the artist I just played for you, is a singer-songwriter from the Dominican Republic. Starting off his career, he was part of a band, but then went solo in the early 2000s. Since then, he has released a few studio albums. I hope you enjoyed his song. Coming up is Frankie Anderson, but before that is Mar by Augusto Sigo here on the Station for Innovation, 92 WICB Sonic

The Limbo Song by Frankie Anderson, and before that was Mar by Augusto Sigo here on Sonic Planet with me, DJ Muffy. Well, Sonic Planet is nearing the end of the first hour, though don't worry because I've got one more hour coming up for you. To close out this first hour of Sonic Planet though, I've got two more songs. Coming up is Ska Cubano, but before that is Baliza by Marcello on the Station for Innovation, 92 WICB.

You're tuned in to 92 WICB's very own Sonic Planet with me, DJ Mafi. You give me 2 hours and I will travel the world with you through music. I started off the second hour with Sertab Erener's, who is a Turkish singer from Istanbul, Turkey. Although she participated in the Eurovision Song Contest in 1989 and then again in 1990, she lost both of those competitions. Though she did not give up, she entered the contest again in 2003 and won the contest that year with her song Every Way That I Can. What an inspiration from her to teach us to follow our dreams and not give up. And she kept trying and then she made it. I have Raul Paz coming up for you, but right now here is Malbulo with Mal Dayeni here on the Station for Innovation 92 WICB.

create his music just by playing some instruments and seeing what comes to mind. I think really to understand an artist holistically, you need to look at their preferred method of writing, because, you know, how did the song come about, right? Coming up for you is Barrio Jazz Gang, but right now here is Mary Yora by Adama Yolomba here on 92 WICB.

This is Sonic Planet, WICB show that exposes you to music from all around the world. I'm DJ Mafi, and I hope you are enjoying the music today. I just played Javier Alvarez's song, Por Que Te Vas. Moving along, this next artist I have for you is Leonel Almeida. He's from Cape Verde. He started his career when he was all of 17 years old, though 3 years later, at the age of 20, he went into the army. I think that's such an interesting shift from being a musician and 3 years later going to serve. I guess he's just tapping into different aspects of life and seeing what was best for him, maybe. Coming up for you is his song, Team Joe Poca, here on 91.

John Maria Testa with Dentro El Cinema, and before that was Samba Luku Samba by Ricardo Lembo and Makina Loca. I hope you've been enjoying the show today. I think it's really important to go outside your comfort zone and hear music that you may not listen to otherwise. It's good to, you know, zoom out a little bit and see music through a worldly lens. And I'm glad the station, WICB, has a show like this. Coming up for you is Damal by Africondo featuring Nicholas Menheim here on 92 WICB.

Ideal Gal here on 91.7 FM. Well, it's getting close to the end of these past 2 hours of Sonic Planet with me, DJ Mafi. I thank you for traveling on WIZB FM Airlines as we have traveled the world through music. Please remain seated and have your seatbelts fastened until the last song of the show ends today. Here to close out the show is Ira Kare with their song Boliviana here on the Station for Innovation 92 WICB's Sonic Planet.

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You just heard Rock Lobster by the B-52s. I'm your host, DJ Ruby, and welcome to today's show. I am so excited to be sharing all of this music with you. We have got Susie and the Banshees as well as the Police coming up, but before we get to that, Losing My Religion by REM here on 91.7 FM.

0: 91.7 FM, you just heard Message in a Bottle by The Police, Losing My Religion by REM, before that Rock Lobster by the B-52s. We have got some fantastic stuff coming up on this lovely Sunday evening. We've got The Cure, The Cars, The Shirts coming up, but before that, a live version of Spellbound by Susie and the Banshees. 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

92 WICB. You just heard Friday, I'm in Love by The Cure. Before that was My Best Friend's Girl by The Cars and Tell Me Your Plans by The Shirts. I hope you're enjoying today's show. I know I certainly am. I am just having a nice, relaxing afternoon before I have to start packing and getting all of my stuff for school back together, because let me tell you, the semester, it's almost here, and I'm not packed, nor am I ready to go back to school. But for now, we can still enjoy those summer weekends with some fantastic new wave music. We have U2 and Naked Eyes coming up, but before that, Heart of Glass by Blondie. Here it is on 92 WICB.

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1: WICB, you just heard Walk Like an Egyptian by the Bengals. I Still Haven't Found What I'm Looking For by U2 and When the Lights Go Out by Naked Eyes. Now, let me tell you, I like U2. I haven't been listening to a ton of U2 lately, but I have been rewatching Friends. I've watched that show so many times, and I've noticed that the times in which they choose to use, like, real actual known songs in the show, they just really nail it. I don't know what it is, because they don't do it very often, but when they choose a song, you're like, wow, I can't imagine other songs being played during this scene. And specifically, one of the scenes in which I think that was done perfectly was where Ross and Rachel have had some sort of argument. He's broken her heart. It's in the early seasons, and she's sitting next to a window. It's raining, and they are playing With or Without You, and it is just so incredibly fantastic, and I think about that all the time. And let me tell you, as soon as I get back to campus, I will be hunting down the U2 CD in our CD closet that has With or Without You on it, because boy, I want to play that song so bad. We are almost to the end of this first hour. We have got the Smiths and Orchestral Maneuvers in the Dark coming up, but before that, we are the Kids in America. Here's Kim Wilde. 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

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You just heard If You Leave by OMD, Kids in America by Kim Wilde, and Walk Like an Egyptian by The Bangles. We have reached the end of today's first hour. I am your host, DJ Ruby, and I really hope that you stick around for another great hour of New Wave coming up. We are wrapping things up for the 6 p.m. hour with Back to the Old House, bit of a slower groove by The Smiths, here on 91.7 FM.

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You just heard Wuthering Heights by Kate Bush. If you have stuck around from last hour, I am so glad that you are still here. If you are just tuning in, then welcome. We're so happy you are here. We have some great stuff coming up by Tears for Fears and Bow Wow Wow. But before that, 8675309 by Tommy Two Tone here on the Station for Innovation, 92 WICB.

0: 91.7 FM, you just heard Head Over Heels by Tears for Fears, I Want Candy by Bow Wow Wow, and 8675309 by Tommy Two Tone. Fun fact, kind of a personal fact about me regarding Head Over Heels. My mom, a few months back, I can't remember exactly when, she just randomly asked me one day, she goes, like, what's your favorite song? Like, what song do you just love listening to? And it was really hard for me to come up with an answer because I'm not a person who necessarily has, like, a favorite song, a favorite genre. I listen to everything. But there is one song that always just, there's something about it that really just gets me, it's not even happy, it's like content. It's contentment. When I listen to it, and it is Head Over Heels by Tears for Fears. I truly think it is one of the best songs ever written. I think it is fantastic, and it's just such a wonderful listen every single time. Anyways, coming up, we have songs by Eurythmics and The Clash, but before that, I Can't Help It by Bananarama here on 92 WICB, Riding the New Wave.
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92 WICB, riding the new wave. That was Dear God by XTC. Before that, Sweet Dreams by Eurythmics and London Calling by The Clash. I hope you are enjoying everything today. I hope you are having a fun-filled and exciting Sunday evening, perhaps a nice relaxing Sunday evening, or maybe those two are the same thing for you. Either way, I am so incredibly grateful that you have decided to include Riding the New Wave in your day. Thank you so much. We have Squeeze and Suzanne Vega coming up, but before that, another Police song. I know we played the Police last hour, but I had to play this song because one of my coworkers put it on during work yesterday, and I asked her what it was. And if you've heard this song, you know that there are some things that are rather funny about it, just in the way that some of the words are said. So she looked at me, did a lovely impression, and I hope you enjoy it. Here's Roxanne by The Police on 91.7 FM.

0: This is 92 WICB. That was a live version of Black Coffee in Bed by Squeeze, Left of Center by Suzanne Vega, and Roxanne by The Police. We have only got a few more songs left in this hour with Aha and Oingo Boingo coming up. But before that, a cover I have not yet played on this show, I think. I mean, I may be wrong, but I don't think I've played this one. It's a Weezer cover. If you've listened to any of my shows, you know I'm a big fan of Weezer. Big fan of Weezer. And I love their Teal album, so I wanted to play another song from their Teal album. Here is their cover of Everybody Wants to Rule the World here on 92 WICB.
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2: 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You just heard Weird Science by Oingo Boingo. Before that, Everybody Wants to Rule the World, covered by Weezer, and Black Coffee in Bed Live by Squeeze. We have unfortunately reached the end of today's show. I have been your host, DJ Ruby, and I am terribly sad to be parting with you. But we have one more song left in this hour, and if you are still feeling the WICB vibe, you should definitely stick around for Eve Out Loud and Ladies First coming up tonight. To wrap things up, here is Take On Me by A-ha. 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